Saturday at 5:30. Vancouver Rise will be home Saturday afternoon at Swangard to Calgary Wild. Kickoff there goes at 3. The BC Lions are also on the road this weekend. They play the Red Blacks in Ottawa Sunday afternoon. And for NFL fans, the Seahawks are in Kansas City versus the Chiefs for their final preseason game tomorrow. Wave weather, well, it's turned a little damp, and the weather office is saying that it's going to stay that way. There is a chance of shower and a risk of a thunderstorm early this evening, they say, with tonight's overnight low of 15, showers through the night into tomorrow morning, and likely on again, off again throughout the day. Tomorrow's high a little cooler at 19. Saturday, a mix of sun and cloud, and again, a chance of a shower with 19, the forecast high, and clouds inbound for Sunday again as well. Right now, we do have some light rain in downtown Vancouver, and here at 555 West Georgia, it's 19 degrees.

Wave 98.3 with D. Lucas and Michael Browning to coming together on 20 and Lady Love, Freddie Cole's remake of the great Lou Rawls hit from the 70s, and another hour of great music underway, and eventually it's going to include Sade. We're going to hear from Seal a little later on in the hour, and the Doobie Brothers as well, and right now, the best of things. Here's J.C. 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

Fraser Bridge coming up out of Delta and across from the way the east-west connector from Knight Street to the other side in the other direction on the Alex Fraser Bridge. Slow to the Queensboro and the Ironworkers again this afternoon. And again with the rain coming down, not really hard here now, but there are bits and pieces of shower activity going around. And if it hasn't rained for a while, I mean, we live here and we should know this, but you know, if it hasn't rained for a while, the oil comes up out of the tar and things get even greasier than usual. So just be a little careful. Slow down. Give everyone around you a little bit of room and we'll make it just fine. And while you're doing all of that, I will continue with great music, including this from Simply Red on the Wave.

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Wave 98.3, that is Sean Jones and Carousel for your Thursday afternoon. It's exactly 5:34 on this August 27th as we take a moment to have a look at the celebrity birthday list. Actor Tuesday Weld is 83 today. Barbara Bach, former Bond girl, of course, married to Ringo Starr forever and a day. Barbara is 79. Alex Lifeson from Rush on tour again, 73 today. Peter Stormare from Fargo is 73 as well. Golfer Bernard Langer is 69. Fashion designer and filmmaker Tom Ford is 65. Chandra Wilson from Grey's Anatomy is 57. Two of the Trailer Park Boys having birthdays today. Mike Smith is 74 and Corey Bowles is 53. You can imagine what they would like on the set when those boys' birthdays rolled around on the same day. Ottawa's Sarah Chalk from Scrubs is 50. Aaron Paul from Breaking Bad is 47. Patrick Adams from Suits is 45. Alexa Vega from Spy Kids is 38. Singer-songwriter Kim Petras is 34. Songer Rod Wave is 58. And Barbie's Adriana Greenblatt is 19.

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Shortwave 98.3, always a good song to play at this time of day because, well, there's lots of traffic still heading around Metro Vancouver. That's Bumper to Bumper from 480 East and Seal with Love's Divine. Ain't that the truth? It's time for me to step aside and make way for Gary James. There is a lunar eclipse that we're supposed to be able to see tonight, but we're talking a few clouds around Metro Vancouver. So cross your fingers and look eastward about 10 to 8 when the moon is supposed to be starting to come up. It should last until about 9:15. That's the official word. Gary's got wonderful music for the experience, regardless of whether we see much of it or not. And he

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That is a perfect song for this hour of the day. You're probably busy. You're getting takeout tonight. That is Takeout Dreams, Warren Hill and Wave 98.3, or Vancouver's coolest vibe. I'm Gary James. What do you dream about tonight besides food? Here's Lindsay Webster's latest. Two Hearts, Wave 98.3.

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And you can hang with us this weekend, Wave 98.3, part of the Summer Sundays at Rocky Point Park in Port Moody. The weather always changing here, as you know. So as it stands now for Sunday, mostly cloudy and 19. So at least the rain will hopefully hold off till Sunday night. Join us for the band Soul Stream. They are amazing. Dino has posted some stuff, a video of their performances on her Facebook page. Soul Stream live this Sunday, Summer Sundays in Rocky Point Park with Wave 98.3. Here's Hipster from Alexander Zonjic.

Hey, this is Canadian guitarist and songwriter Rob Tardick with a new release from my album Perspective. It's a song called I'm Okay and features my great friend Gabriel Mark Hasselbach from Vancouver. It's a song that, well, Gabriel was added just kind of last minute. I had the idea to add some horns and his name popped up from our recent and past collaborations and it just worked out in the last minute of things. So here we are. Hope you enjoy it right here on Wave 98.3. I'm Okay.

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Wave 98.3. The great news is some of our Wave listeners, they got tickets they got for his show. That is Matt Dusk, by the way, in Wave 98.3. Good news, he is going to be live with us as we ring in the holidays. It's going to be a Wave Presents Matt Dusk, a very Sinatra Christmas, November 16th at the Vancouver Playhouse. Gary James here in the nighttime. This weekend, final days of August, what to do with the kids and the grandkids. Keep them busy. There's a party in the park. Robson Park this Saturday starts at 10 a.m. Live music, crafts, and storytelling. Also, at 11 a.m. Saturday morning, the CN Gateway Zone at Canada Place will have maritime exhibits for the kids, demos, and live music. Here is Soweko with Only You on Wave 98.3.

The full moon for August is officially tomorrow. We're going to hear a moon-like song from Van Morrison coming up. You probably know what it is. Here's Pieces of a Dream heading out on Wave 98.3.

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full moon tomorrow. Van Morrison Moon Dance as we welcome the full moon for the month of August and summer winding down. That's Van Morrison on Wave 98.3, Vancouver's coolest vibe. I'm Gary James. Welcome to the night. And looking for what to do with the family this Sunday, you can check out the Campfire Storytime. It's an indoor sensory-focused story time for toddlers age 1 to 5 at the Museum of North Vancouver, featuring local tales and more. Lots of activities for the kids. That's this Sunday at the Museum of North Van. Here is Religify, Huge Groove on Wave 98.3.

Spinners, one of a kind, love affair, Wave 98.3, Vancouver's coolest vibe. Before that, Steve Oliver, Dancing in the Sand. We had Steve back in July for his album release party. He is back in October. He's going to be with us. It's another Wave 98.3 presents Steve Oliver and Jeff Kashawa, October 23rd at Blue Frog Studios in White Rock.

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Gary here in the night. And this weekend, you can check out the UBC Bookstore or Storytime. 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

This looked pretty interesting on the weekend plan list. What you're doing Saturday, it's ballet story time. 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

Vancouver's coolest vibe, Wave 98.3, Alessia Cara featuring Nora Jones, and that is I'm in Trouble. Gary here in the night, I'm okay, I'm not in trouble, but as far as I know, here is Earl Klugh with Ocean Blue.

Wave 98.3, Vancouver's coolest vibe. That's Blue Wave from Eddie Bowen. One of my favorite spots to be is the Kits Pool down by Kits Beach there. The massive heated outdoor saltwater pool. It's good for your skin. That remains open daily through the summer season. Kits Pool is available. And if you're down in the area too, this Saturday, the Kitsilano Neighborhood House is hosting a celebration for all ages featuring music, games, and treats during the afternoon. Hopefully we'll get some sun, maybe. Here's Under the Sun, Michael Franks, Wave 98.3.

Wave 98.3, Vancouver's coolest vibe. That's Emily Claire Barlow with music. And we're here with the music of Chris Bode. Before that, with Streets Ahead. And Chris will be here soon, next month. We're less than a month away. Chris Bode Live, September 25th at the Chan Center at UBC. 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

That's Warren Hill's September morning on Wave 98.3, Vancouver's coolest vibe. I'm Gary James. Have you signed up for the Wave 98.3 newsletter? If you have, thank you for doing, and you're probably in the draw. Of course you are. If you enter, you're in the monthly draw for $150. It can be won by you for the Provence Marina side. So take $150 down there. Have a great time on us. All you got to do is sign up for the Wave 98.3 newsletter. 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

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Here's Rob Tardick, Rite of Passage.

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Make sure you check out some great live music this weekend. Saturday, Cat Levan and Electric Velvet. They'll be live at the Morrison Kitchen and Bar in White Rock. And then the following night, you can check them out this Sunday at the Cornerstone Bistro in North Van. Some great live music this weekend. Here's Mesa. It's going to be all right on Wave 98.3.

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She has been having a great year for 2026. Here is Olivia Dean. A couple of minutes on Wave 98.3, Vancouver's coolest vibe.

before you know it, it'll be award show season as we go into the fall and winter. And for the 2027 Grammys, the nominees will be officially announced on Monday morning, November 16th. The show will take place in L.A. on Sunday, February 7th. This won a Grammy about 25 years ago from Two Against Nature, Steely Dan, Jack of Speed, here on Wave 98.3.

for the night, Rick Braun and Silk on Wave 98.3, Vancouver's coolest vibe. This weekend, by the way, Dave Koz radio show, Saturday mornings at 8, Sunday nights at 6. Dave has his masterclass series where he focuses on a legend. And this weekend, Dave will focus on the music of David Sanborn. This weekend, here is Dave Koz. Put the top down, Wave 98.3, Vancouver's coolest vibe.

maybe this weekend you just want to chill, and despite the weather, it's going to be some sun, some clouds, some rain. Looks like rain's tomorrow night, but we'll see what happens. Good weekend, maybe just do some strolling down by the water. Here's new Cindy Bradley, strolling on Wave 98.3.

Seal has been doing some live dates this year, selected shows throughout the U.S. I think he now lives in the U.S. after moving from the U.K. years ago. But he's been playing some cool 80s songs in some of his sets, including music from like Talk Talk back in the 80s and more. Stuff that really influenced him, I guess. Here is Seal, Wishing on a Star on Wave 98.

make sure you check out this band this weekend. Dino posted some live footage that he did when they were playing this past summer. The band is Soul Stream. And I think the one of the videos that Dino posted, I think they were doing some music, Tower of Power. Soul Stream, they'll be live this Sunday. 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

She was a big fan of the Eagles growing up in Nanaimo, listening to her records, Elton John, Paul McCartney, Beatles, Bob Dylan. That's Diana Krall with the Eagles. I can't tell you why on Wave 88.3. Gary James for your Thursday night. Here are the Ron Bros, the Ron Brothers, Double Down.

And my ride is here. I'm Gary James. Thanks for listening and online at wave983.fm. Thanks for tuning in tonight. Appreciate it. We'll talk to you tomorrow night on Vancouver's coolest vibe, wave983. I'll leave with Kayla Waters. Her new one here is Bountiful. See ya.

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Steve Oliver's Slingshot on Wave 98.3, Vancouver's coolest vibe. Can you hear the smile in my voice? The weekend's here. We're going to kick it off together this morning, me and you through till 10 o'clock on a really, really jam-packed, busy weekend downtown and at BC Place. It's not too often we, you know, crack into a weekend with two big shows. Tonight, you can catch Noah Kahan. You know, probably know his song Season of the Sticks. Back and I'm the sing-along factor for this song, let alone a lot of his other hits, is going to be pretty big in BC Place. That song is so cool. It's also a tearjerker. I can just imagine everyone at BC Place tonight, like, gripping the people around them, singing at the top of their lungs. And then, of course, tomorrow, BC Place will be rocking with Guns N' Roses.

so I'm just going to go and say it, kind of a, maybe dull isn't the right word, but compared to some of the days we've had this week with all the lightning storms, it is pretty tame. So we're going to see a mix of sun and cloud today, high of 20. Chance of showers cracks in overnight, and we're going to have a mix of sun and cloud all weekend with a decent chance of showers, like especially Saturday, 60% chance of showers, and still keeping with a high of 20 the whole weekend. And a lot of this similar sort of weather, well,

Wave 98.3 with Ollie Silk featuring Jeff Ryan. That tune was called Yes Sir. And I'm TJ on a Friday. You guys know Steph Curry, four-time NBA champion, two-time MVP of the year. Well, he and his wife are actually doing some vacationing here in British Columbia right now, and some of their social media posts have been going viral as we celebrate having such a massive star here, enjoying our supernatural British Columbia. But I did see some news articles talking about how they've been kayaking and visiting the beaches in northeastern Vancouver Island. And I hear that and I was like, whoa, they're remote. They're up off Port Hardy or something like that. They're not. They're like near Powell River. And I'm going, why is everyone calling that? I mean, I know it's, you know, Vancouver Island East, but it's certainly for me not the north. I grew up on Vancouver Island and Campbell River. I lived through my teens in Prince Rupert, way far up north. And I love an opportunity just to tell you guys what a beautiful part of our province that is. I always think I'm like from like Prince Rupert tourism or something like that. I know it's really remote and it can be really expensive to take that ferry up. But I promise you, if you're looking for a place to explore in Canada, instead of going south of the border, take that BC ferry from Port Hardy up to Prince Rupert, maybe explore Haida Gwaii. It'll be a life-changing trip. It'll also cost you, it'll also cost more than $500 to put your vehicle on the ferry.

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1: All right, let's crack into a brand new hour. I'm Tara Jean. Here's what's making waves in our city. And BC has lifted our state of emergency. So it was issued 20 days ago when wildfires had forced thousands of people from their homes. And in some cases, they were forced to flee on really short notice. That was scary. This morning, we've once again jumped up above 200 wildfires, and lightning this week is to blame for the majority of the new ones. During the peak of the state of emergency, too, just in case you're like forgetting just how bad it was, there were more than 20,000 evacuees and one woman who sadly passed away. In BC politics, there are now, I think, at least six defectors from the BC Conservative Party in the last few days, honestly, I'm losing count here. The new leader, Carrie Lynn Finley, they're calling her unelectable because of her far-right rhetoric and ethical misconduct. Carrie Lynn Finley's calling it all a weak attempt at a smear job. Internationally, okay, this has been a huge story. So President Donald Trump signed an executive order yesterday to officially change the name of Lake Ontario to Lake America. Even some American states like New York say they will continue to call it Lake Ontario. Right now, by the way, Trump has an historic disapproval rating between 57 and 60%. Just thought I'd drop that in. This weekend at BC Place, it's Noah Kahan tonight and Guns N' Roses tomorrow. And if you're looking for something else to do this weekend, the Shipyard's Night Market tonight at the foot of Lonsdale. There's also Summer Sunday. Summer Sunday's at Rocky Point Park in Port Moody. This is so homegrown. Enjoy live music. Local wave artists often rock up to that stage as well. So have fun at Rocky Point. And our wave weather forecast for the weekend. Let's go.
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1: So it's going to be a real basic forecast. Mix of sun and cloud today with a high of 20. For the rest of the weekend, a mix of sun and cloud with a chance of showers. We'll max out at 20 on Saturday and Sunday too. Right now at 555 West Georgia, mostly clear and 14. With Stevie Wonder.

0: One of the things I love about the Shipyards Night Market, Friday nights at the foot of Lonsdale, the Wave's kind of been in cahoots with them a bit. We've been rocking up on Friday nights with our Wave tent and stuff. One of the things I love about that event is that there's live music and a beer garden, but the live music isn't just a bunch of people sitting around and watching, you know, not even watching, not even paying attention, which is fine as well if you're gathering with friends. But it's so cool to see so many people picking up and dancing. It's so incredible to see people grabbing, maybe it's weird sometimes, but grabbing the hands of strangers, pulling them onto the dance floor, and just having a really great time in your community, the Shipyards Night Market provides. And, you know, it reminded me when I was there a few weeks ago and seeing everyone dancing like that, it reminded me of when I was in Spain. I don't know if you've been over there, but I was just in this little community outside Barcelona. And this town came alive on a Friday night, and everyone came to the square and everyone was dancing. And I just felt like it had a bit of that European vibe to it at the Shipyards Night Market. Don't forget, there is the live music and the beer garden, but there's also incredible food trucks and, again, some super sweet company. 6:14 on the coast. I got the tunes to get us through a Friday morning, including Steely Dan on the other side.
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So we're still in the midst of a six-month-long closure of Broadway at Cambie. How we been doing with it? I thought we could have a little check-in. It's Wave 98.3 with your girl TJ. And I've been passing through, actually, along Cambie regularly after the show. So I'm talking about 11 o'clock in the morning, approximately, getting off the air at 10 there. And when I find myself passing through, it's actually been okay. I don't want to jinx it or have you rock up there and it be anything otherwise than that at that time of the morning. But that's been my experience. I also know the experience of especially small businesses in that area. They're already suffering. We had the closure for similar reasons for the Broadway subway construction line. We had that closure at Main and Broadway for a while. So many businesses closed, like legitimately closed because of a direct correlation with the construction. So I want to recommend a few places that I enjoy around that area if you want to support them. One of my favorites is a restaurant called the Great Wall Mongolian Barbecue. If you know it, you love it. There's also a really delicious taqueria shop there. That's on Yukon right at Broadway. Oh, I'm getting emotional over tacos. There are so many great businesses there. I don't know if it's still there, but there used to be a coffee shop at Broadway and Cambie that did pay what you can coffee. It opened, I don't know, quite a few years ago. I always wonder, can a place like that still be in business?

That was Demo Cates, Lost in Love on Wave 98.3 for a Friday. And here's what's making waves on the West Coast. It's Friday, August the 28th, and we're being asked to be careful of misinformation about vaccinations. This was part of the messaging from BC health officials yesterday. They did a big press conference on vaccinations and back to school. Dr. Bonnie Henry says, please get your information from verified sources and remember that vaccines are the best way to protect children from serious disease like measles. Meanwhile, this is interesting. Canada's added more items to our list of tariffed U.S. imports. They don't go into effect until September the 8th, but added to the list, anything printed, like photographs, things made of plaster, like U.S. tiles, and also U.S. copper wire. In concert news and making huge waves in our city this weekend, now there's some big shows. We got Noah Kahan tonight at BC Place, Guns N' Roses at BC Place tomorrow, and also tomorrow at the PNE, one of the most highly anticipated concerts at this year's Summer Night Concert Series. It's Cynthia Erivo with the VSO. Tomorrow night, that's going to be on stage at the brand new Arch. Have a great time if you're going. Yeah, that's going to be a really special one. In sports, catch Vancouver Rise this weekend. Our pro women's soccer team plays Swan Guard tomorrow. And finally, our wave weather forecast. All right, let's unpack. Nice and gentle. It's going to be a mix of sun and cloud today. Honestly, mix of sun and cloud through Sunday, but an increasing chance of showers starting tonight. High at 20. Right now at 555 West Georgia, 14 with Robbie Dupree on the wave.

0: If you dug that tune, you're a fan of Michael J. Thomas. That was the OG Bounce on the wave.
1: Oh, big finish. Hold on.
0: And hey, I'm Tara Jean, 642 on the coast. And if you need a reminder of how Cynthia Erivo can absolutely wail, she's performing at the Summer Night Concert Series tomorrow. But have a listen.

You know what I think was really cool about her performance there in Wicked is just how young she sounds. With respect, she is, I don't know how old she is, but she's not that young. And I think that just shows how incredibly talented she is. Cynthia Erivo also is just an Academy Award away from being official EGOT status, which is you have an Emmy, which she has, a Grammy she has, a Tony she has, several. So yeah, she needs an Academy Award and she could get there. She's already been nominated, I think like three times. Jeez, she's super cool. And her performance this weekend at the PNE includes the VSO, the Vancouver Symphony Orchestra. Way to make it local and special, hey? There's still some tickets available, but they'll knock you back like 130.

When's the last time you ran into an old friend and start squealing and hugging each other? Happened to me yesterday. I ran into a friend who is a radio listener who turned into a friend, which are some of my very favorites. And she's been listening to me on the radio for quite a few years. And yeah, we forged kind of a personal connection as well. And she said, TJ, I listen to you every morning just before 7 o'clock. So maybe she's listening right now. And I just want to spread the word like I did to her that pretty soon you're going to be able to hear the good word of the vibe further than ever before. So Vancouver's coolest vibe right now on 98.3. And my friend was like, yeah, I'd like to hear it a bit clearer. And that's going to happen in the coming months when we start broadcasting as well on a second frequency. It's going to be 98.7, so get ready. If you're in the Tri-Cities especially, 98.7 is going to be your new friend. But we'll always be the wave, Vancouver's coolest vibe. And if my radio friend is listening right now,

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1: Hitting 7 o'clock on the coast. Let's do a little good news, bad news. This and more making waves on the West Coast. And the good news is BC's state of emergency has finally been lifted after 20 days. It was first issued when wildfires forced thousands of people. I think at peak, it was more than 20,000 evacuees and unfortunately one fatality. In some cases, people were forced to leave their homes in just incredibly short notice. This morning, though, the bad news side is that we've once again jumped up above 200 wildfires. In BC politics, there are now at least, I think, like six defectors from the BC Conservative Party. It's hard to keep track here. The new leader, Carolyn Findlay, they are calling her unelectable because of her right rhetoric and ethical misconduct. Carrie Lee Findlay is calling it a weak attempt at a smear job. Internationally, President Donald Trump signed an executive order to change the name of Lake Ontario to Lake America. Even some American states, though, like New York, say they will continue to call it Lake Ontario. So will we. Right now, by the way, Trump has an historic disapproval rating up to 60%. Okay, in sports, want to cheer on the Vancouver Rise this weekend? Go ahead. They're playing Swan Guard tomorrow. And it's also a huge weekend for concerts. I mentioned Cynthia Erivo at the PNE. We got Guns N' Roses tomorrow at BC Place. And Noah Kahan tonight. Great tune, hey? Doors open for that just after 5 o'clock. And wave weather for Friday, August the 28th. Real basic forecast. It's going to be a mix of sun and cloud today with a high of 20. It's going to be a mix of sun and cloud all weekend, although Saturday and Sunday seem to be leaning towards the cloudier side. Still a high of 20, but tonight a chance of showers starts and continues all weekend. Right now at 555 West Georgia, 14 degrees with Tracy Chapman on the wave.

0: Did you see the partial lunar eclipse last night? What's that? You missed it? Oh, I'm so sorry to say. Snooze, you lose.
1: Tara Jean in the morning. Wave 98.3.
0: Yeah, I didn't see it either. Hey, 7-Eleven on the coast, and I've got some good news. In Metro Vancouver, and honestly, just the whole of British Columbia, the BC government has announced a lower rent increase cap for 2027. I'm not going to get into the weeds of it too much, but the rent increase cap for 2026 was 2.3%, and next year it's going to be 2.2%. So just a wild and crazy time around here. The kind of statement behind that from the Ministry of Housing is that they hope this will help British Columbians find a home they can afford and build a life in the community they love. I don't know if that's really going to take the edge off things too much, but if you're curious, the average monthly rent for a one-bedroom apartment in Vancouver this summer, 2026, is about $2,281. And just in case you need a reminder, if you had 30 to 40 minutes outside the city, you can get a 3 to 4 bedroom house for that. So
2: her name is Irina. Her small face so disfigured, strangers look away. It is children like Irina that inspire Face the Future Foundation, whose charitable medical teams travel the world performing facial reconstructive surgeries in the poorest places on Earth. See the life-saving, life-changing difference they make at facethefuturefoundation.ca. And please, make a donation to Face the Future Foundation.
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2: So on the day of her death this week, Dolly Parton became the second, this is probably not that surprising, but became the second most streamed artist, and her streams skyrocketed 2,056%. And I thought this was kind of interesting. According to Billboard, the most songs of her, the most songs that were streamed, I've got the top three in front of me. Coming in at number three.

Sweet Tune, hey? So that's coming in at number 3. And if you're curious, the number 2 most streamed Dolly song on the unfortunate day of her death was 9 to 5. And you can probably guess number 1. Jolene, Jolene. That's worthy, hey? Wave 98.3. Good morning.

one of Canada's very best sax players. That was Warren Hill with La Dolce Vita on the wave. And just in case you missed it yesterday, there was an announcement, maybe like more of like a heart-to-heart press conference about vaccinations ahead of back to school. And yeah, just in case you missed it, this was courtesy of Dr. Bonnie Henry and a bunch of other medical health officials in our province. The messaging there was vaccinations are required for a lot of students heading back to school. For kindergartners, they need to be vaccinated for diseases like measles, mumps, and rubella. Dr. Bonnie Henry says to please get your information about vaccines from verified sources because there's a lot of misinformation about vaccinations online. Meanwhile, Canada has added more items to our list of tariffed U.S. imports. So these don't go into effect until September the 8th, but new ones on the list, and who knows, maybe this will impact you. Anything printed, like photographs coming from the U.S., things that are made of plaster, like tiles, and also U.S. copper wire will be tariffed as of September the 8th. In concert news, there's so much going on this weekend. So we've got Noah Kahan tonight at BC Place, Guns N' Roses rocking it tomorrow. And also tomorrow, it is one of the most highly anticipated concerts at this year's Summer Night Concert Series out at the PNE in East Van. And it's Cynthia Erivo with the VSO. You can catch her tomorrow night on stage at the Arch. Sports? Okay, catch the Vancouver Rise. Our ladies, our pro women's soccer team, playing Swan Guard tomorrow. And finally, our forecast for the weekend. It's going to be a mix of sun and cloud today, basically through Sunday. And then creeping in tonight and through the weekend, we're going to have a chance of showers. Right now at 555 West Georgia, 14 degrees. Mornings with Tara Jean. And just love your guts for hanging out. Thanks for letting me handle the soundtrack to your Friday morning. I felt like Marvin Gaye was in order. Do you concur? Yeah? All right, then you're at home around here. Welcome.

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0: warning, I'm going to bring up memories of the pandemic for a sec. It's Wave 98.3 with your girl TJ. Happy Friday. And remember during the pandemic, we wanted to spend so much time outdoors, and some of our, if not all of our, BC parks became so busy. Hiking trails were too crowded, parking lots were jam-packed, and the government decided we need to get control of this. We need to, and not even just get control of it. It wasn't like an authoritarian thing. It was to make things safer and more pleasant for everyone. But there were parks like Joffrey Lakes Park up the Sea to Sky Corridor where they implemented day passes. So you had to register maybe that morning or the day before in order to be one of the precious few people that got into the park that day. Now, Joffrey Lakes Park decided that they were going to keep this pass program beyond COVID-19. So it's still in effect now. And this is to help with, reducing environmental damage and just overall congestion on the trails. It is one of the most popular parks in British Columbia. I think last year I saw like 200,000 visitors a few years ago, like pre-pandemic. Things are still hopping, but the problem here is that people are selling the free passes. So they're calling in the morning or going online in the morning, getting a free day pass or up to four of them, and then hopping online and flipping them for cash. Now, one woman spoke to the CBC and said that she did her own investigating because she was ticked that she couldn't get one of the free passes one day. And she did come across someone who was selling them each for $40. This is not going to just, continue. Sounds like BC Parks is going to investigate. Will they get to the bottom of it? Just go get the person. Is there more than one? I always think everything's so easy.
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I was disco dancing so hard to that song. Now I'm out of breath because I'm terribly out of shape. Earth, Wind & Fire, The Emotions on Wave 98.3, Vancouver's coolest vibe. I swear, most of the exercise I get is dancing in the studio during the show. Nothing wrong with that. Maybe you're grooving in your car. Maybe you're at home in your kitchen. Just good morning and thanks for hanging out. Earth, Wind & Fire, by the way, are going to be playing the Summer Night Concert Series this year. You can catch them at the PNE on the New Arch on September the 4th. And this weekend, man, this is going to be super cool. Tomorrow is Cynthia Erivo. And then coming up on Sunday, Punjabi Versa.

If you're ready for a good time, I'm pretty sure they'll provide. They put some great Vancouver shows on in the past, so I know the crowds will be big. It's going to cost you to get in, but it sounds like it's worth it to be one of the first few people enjoying our new Freedom Mobile Arch. I hear she's such a beauty. I haven't been yet.

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1: And it's 8:02 on a Friday morning. I'm Tara Jean, and here's what's making waves on the West Coast. So BC's state of emergency has been officially lifted. It was in effect for 20 days. Maybe you even forgot. This went into effect as we saw more than 20,000 evacuees and unfortunately one fatality. And a lot of the people who were evacuated, I mean, man, they had to take off in super short notice, really scary time. And this morning, again, we are above 200 wildfires, but still at a point where we're able to lift the state of emergency. In BC politics, we've still got defectors falling away from that BC Conservative Party. The new leader, Carrie Lynn Finley, they're calling her unelectable because of her far-right rhetoric and ethical misconduct. Carrie Lynn Finley is speaking out, defending herself. She's calling all of these defectors just attempting a weak attempt at a smear job. And for the weekend, Vancouver Riser at Swan Guard, the PNE is open for its second of three weekends for 2026. We've got Guns N' Roses. This is a busy weekend, hey? Guns N' Roses tomorrow at BC Place. NoahCon tonight. And if you're looking for something a little homegrown on the North Shore, may we recommend the Shipyards Night Market. And finally, wave weather for this brand new day.
2: Mornings with Tara Jean.
1: It's going to be a mix of sun and cloud today, but yes, feeling like it's leaning cloudier for the weekend. Chance of showers kicks in tonight, and our high all weekend, including today, is 20. Right now at 555 West Georgia, we're waking up at 15 degrees. And I thought, how perfect to start the hour with Al Green. 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

0: so lovely to see that the fire, the wildfire burning around Summerland, is no longer considered a fire of note, which means it's not at the threat to people or properties. It's still concerning, although a lot of the evacuees are now home. I was surprised at how many of us knew people in Summerland. Hey, I was like going, okay, that's my friend's mom. Okay, my friend's dad. Oh, my friend there from school lives there. It is a beautiful part of our province that's really been negatively impacted in such a negative, you know, massive way. So let's keep sending positive thoughts there and wishing the very best for BC Wildfire Service. There are so many people throughout the province strategically placed, we're hearing from BC Wildfire Service, in order to handle any new fires if they pop up. But we've still got two, you know, fires of note in our province, and they've been around for quite some time now. It's the one burning near Cache Creek, and the other that's been real pesky there in the Fraser Canyon. 211 wildfires in our province this morning. 812 with your girl TJ. And hey, still to come on this morning's show, I'm going to slip on some Michael Jackson for us, and it's going to be one of his biggest hits ever, which is saying a lot. But this is interesting. It's actually a song that Quincy Jones produced but didn't like. Quincy even tried to keep it off MJ's Thriller album. Find out which song next.
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Shortwave 98.3, Vancouver's coolest vibe with Darren Ron's Table for Two. I hope you're digging the tunes this morning. I'm finding myself digging them more than usual. If you were listening last hour, I danced so hard to an Earth, Wind, and Fire song, I got out of breath while I was talking to you guys. But I think there's just, I don't know, there's just a weekend vibe right now. I'm kind of marking in my own head. This is one of the final weekends for the summer. It's one of a bunch, of course, that we've enjoyed with finer weather than we're going to this weekend. It's going to be a mix of sun and cloud with a decent chance of showers whole way through. That starts tonight. Hey, back to our tunes. If you're new around here, welcome to The Wave. 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

Michael Bublé on the wave for our Friday Together, and we just hit 8:30. Here's what's making waves in Vancouver. So it's a pretty weekend, busy weekend for concerts. Noah Kahan and Guns N' Roses at BC Place. Cynthia freaking Erivo at the PNE. She's performing with the VSO, by the way. And if you're going to be downtown this evening or tomorrow, do expect it to be pretty busy, especially at pubs, restaurants, and on the roads, let alone TransLink, eh? Also making waves this morning, Canada's added some more items to our list of tariffed U.S. imports. These start into effect on September the 8th, but it seems like we're still tweaking things. The new additions to U.S. imports that are going to be tariffed, things like photographs, tiles like plaster tiles, and copper wire. Internationally, President Donald Trump did yesterday follow through there with his threats to sign an executive order to change the name of Lake Ontario to Lake America. Some states like New York say they won't call it that. And even Hillary Clinton has chimed in, and she says the whole thing is stupid and just a distraction. In sports, catch Vancouver Rise this weekend at Swangard. And also, too, in baseball action, can't forget about the Canadians. They continue this week's homestand with games today, tomorrow, and Sunday. And finally, how about I just completely generalize the weekend's forecast? Mornings with Tara Jean. Make it real simple. So, sun and cloud all weekend with a chance of showers and daily highs of 20. Right now at 555 West Georgia, we just hit 15. This is Wave 98.3, Vancouver's coolest vibe. Thanks for hanging out.

I got a warning to share this weekend about Dolly Parton. So Dolly Parton music specifically. So after her death this week, not only did the internet get absolutely washed with really moving tributes, condolences to her family, some of us sharing our favorite Dolly songs and videos, there's also been this other thing happening, and it's really an unfortunate trend. You may have caught it if you looked up Dolly on YouTube, but people are using artificial intelligence to create fake Dolly Parton songs. Fake Dolly Parton duets and tribute songs from other artists. The ones that I saw, honestly, if you click on them, they're not that convincing, but they're getting clicks, right? One of them I saw was a supposed Dolly duet with Adele. Give me a break. Like, it's just, it doesn't quite sound, it almost sounds like them, but not quite. It's just not real. So I wanted to give you guys the heads up on that, because as much as I'm poo-pooing that a lot of them sound bad and not like them, some of them are actually quite convincing. So don't get duped. Watch out for fakes. And remember, there is only one Dolly Parton.

The guy loves putting a choir in his tunes. Hey, makes a habit of it. Sounds good. I'm TJ, and at 8:54, I just want to remind any new listeners that we are always cooking up fun things for you to look forward to in the background. And right now, we have our eyes and ears and brains and hearts, honestly, on another wave adventure. Give us some time to cook it up fully before we serve it to you, but it's going to be a chance for you to get off on some kind of adventure. It could be a staycation. It could be somewhere else, maybe in British Columbia. We've sent you before to Vancouver Island, into the interior, over to, there was a great one to Victoria. I've actually got an artist coming up next, Wally Larson. He is a friend of the show, and he's a friend of the show because I actually got the chance to hang out with him when we took him on a wave adventure with another wave listener down to the Catalina Island Jazz Tracks Festival. This was a handful of years ago now, but seeing Wally perform live, it was super cool. He's one of those artists that leaves it all on the stage. This tune is called 10 West. Enjoy it on the wave and stand by for news of the next wave adventure.

That was Gabriel Mark Hasselback on Wave 98.3, Vancouver's coolest vibe. Bit of a mild day, a little cleansing breath for the weekend there as we head into it with a chance of showers that starts tonight. A lovely day ahead of that, though. I mean, it's going to be sunny with a bit of cloud and a high of 20. Definitely taking the edge off the mugginess we've had off and on the last few weeks. Saturday, cloudy, that chance of showers, high of 19. But again, all mixed up in this, we're going to see some sunshine and blue sky. So just cherish it when we get it and know that the chance of showers sticks around well through next week. Right now at 555 West Georgia, taking its time, warming up. It's 16 degrees. And this tune's from Jonathan Butler. It's called Make Room for Me on the Wave.

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tune, hey? That was from Slim Man on the Wave. My name's Tara Jean. Love hanging out with you guys weekday mornings. I crack on the air at 5:30. I wrap her up at 10, so we've still got a good 40 minutes together. And I want to make sure that you know what's up in our city this weekend, because, man, there's some, I don't know how you could miss it yet, but two major events at BC Place. Guns N' Roses tomorrow, and this guy tonight.

That song called Stick Season. And it originally, I mean, it's a massive hit now, but it originally went viral on social media. I saw it on TikTok and heard it, like, just this one clip of this one part of it just over and over and over. I recently, knowing he was coming to town, listened to the entire song. It made me cry. If that little clip, you're not familiar with the song and it didn't make you emotional, give it a try, especially if you're heading to the show tonight. Maybe go in a newbie fan. Noah Kahan at BC Place tonight.

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1: Mm-hmm.

Vibe. That was Kylie Minogue's Padam Padam. Hope you dug it. My name's TJ. And our wave weather forecast for the weekend. Yeah, I keep using the word mild. It's going to be a mix of sun and cloud, high of 20 degrees. But getting mixed up in the forecast is a pretty decent chance of showers. It's going to start tonight and continue through late Sunday. We will have next week another mix of sun and cloud, but some heavier rain come midweek. Right now at 555 West Georgia, 16 degrees with Rick Braun's Hollywood and Vine. This is Wave 98.3, Vancouver's coolest vibe.

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so it's always a special morning when we have special guests in the studio. And you may have heard us from time to time talking about how we would love to give you a tour of our station. Well, there's a lovely lady in the studio with me right now named Michelle. Hi, Michelle. And we're just like hanging out at the tail end of the show here, talking about radio and the music and what it's like to be, I guess, on the air and what's going on in her life. And I'm normally, I feel like not talking to the wall, but definitely talking out into the universe. So super cool to connect with someone face to face. Michelle, thank you for coming. And if you guys would love to come and hang out during the show or just visit at any time during the day, we would love to give you a tour of 555 West Georgia. Just send us an email at wave983.fm. I'm Sarah Jean, back tomorrow, 5:30 to 10.

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Sunshine and me. That is Maurice Gordon on the wave. And you're with me, Vicki Van Dyke, and there is some sunshine on the way for the weekend and some rain and some cloud. So be prepared for everything, including cool vibe. Najee with Will Downing. It's brand new. It's called Catch a Feeling. 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

Pamela Williams, Wave 98.3. That is called Stone Cold. Well, welcome to Friday Midday. Vicki Van Dyke here with you. I always think of this as the second last weekend of summer, even though I know officially it's not. But, you know, kids going back to school after Labor Day. So enjoy the second last week of Vicki's summer. And get ready. Steely Dan on deck and Steel in the Years is happening. A Wave presentation. I know it's a ways off, but it's for a great cause. A fundraiser for Summer Sundays. Port Moody. And this is happening Steelin' in the Years, December 12th in Let Theater in Port Moody. So get your tickets now. We've got all the info on the concerts page, wave983.fm. Here comes Deacon Blues on the Wave.

The group is called Bonafide, and that is Club Charles on the Wave. This is Love Planet. Mark Etheridge, Wave 98.3, Vancouver's coolest vibe.

In the Shade. That is Randy Bachman on the wave. That guy's the Energizer Bunny. Just finished up his tour with the Guess Who and has already planned a Bachman Turner Overdrive tour of the U.S. And that's coming up. Keep going, Randy. All right, this guy, Günter Asbeck, he's from Cologne in Germany, didn't even become a professional musician until he was 35 years old. Good for you, Günter. Love under open air. Wave 98.3, Vancouver's coolest vibe.

Generalities. That is Mark Jordan with Ray Parker Jr. on the guitar. Waves 98.3. All right, taking you back. It's a classic from Starbuck. Moonlight Feels Right on the Waves.

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Vicki Van Dyke here with you. 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

Summer Fling. That is Spyro Gyra on the wave. Now, this guy, one of the very few Aussies that I'm aware of in the world of smooth jazz, contemporary groove, guitar player. He also plays sax and bass. He produces, he arranges, he engineers. Multi-talented Ryan LaValette. Highway 10 on the wave.

Darren Ron, Wave 98.3. That is everlasting. On deck, Steven Sanchez. Love, love, love. I will admit, I love a good Korean chicken sandwich. Oh, yes, I do. And it's happening today and tomorrow. Kimchi K-Food Festival, Coquitlam Town Center Park. It's got over 114, well, maybe exactly 114 different booths to check out. There's going to be a good chicken burger there somewhere. You can also experience kimchi making, a K-pop dance competition, a Squid Game inspired experience. It's a whole lot of fun today. It's already on the go, started at 11 right through till 8. Same deal for tomorrow. Love, love, love. Steven Sanchez on the Wave.

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automatic. Dave Koz and Adam Holly together on The Wave. Dave Koz radio show tomorrow morning at 8. It's all about Herb Alpert, the Masters series. Beyonce, at last, on The Wave.

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brand new Cindy Bradley Wave 98.3. It's called Strollin'. Well, perhaps strolling around the PNE this weekend. It is still on until September 7th. Lots of fun, lots of rides, lots of great live music. Don't forget Sarah McLachlan will be there September 6th. And coming up on September 4th, these guys, because as it turns out, September is their month. Earth, Wind & Fire, Wave 98.3, Vancouver's coolest vibes.

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David Sanborn on the wave. Spooky. You want to know what's really spooky? I saw Halloween candy for sale the other day at the supermarket in August. That's spooky. Hooking up, Brian Culbertson, Wave 98.3.

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Hey folks, this is Canadian singer-songwriter Chris Smith, and here is my new single, Earth Is Me. This is off my new album, One World, and it's a track I wrote with my great friend and collaborator, Don Brightup. It's about our relationship with this amazing planet. I am the Earth, and Earth is me on Wave 98.3.

Earth is me. That is Chris Smith, Wave 98.3. So tomorrow's a big day, Horseshoe Bay. It's brand new this year. It's a market, and it's every Saturday until October 10th, the Horseshoe Bay Community Market. I can say that word. West end of Horseshoe Bay Park along the boardwalk, and so much fun stuff. You can pick up flowers, artisan vendors, baked goods, live music, and, of course, absolutely gorgeous views. And I love this. The entire market is volunteer-run, and it was created by local residents. So it's all happening tomorrow, 9 until 1. Uncle Nick, here comes Nick Colleone, Wave 98.3.

people gotta move. That is a Danny and Wolf Wave 98.3. Vicki Van Dyke along with you Friday afternoon, giving you the best that I got. Anita Baker on the way.

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rest of my love, The Emotions, on the wave. Okay, this girl, daughter of famous sax man Kim Waters. So obviously, something in the water, something in the blood. Kim Waters, get it? Anyway, she wasn't even 10 months old, could barely toddle properly, toddled to the piano and sat down and started playing. Just like that, 10 months old. Before she went off on a solo career, she performed with Stevie Wonder, Gladys Knight, Sheila E., the Jacksons. It's Kayla Waters, her new one, Bountiful Wave 98.3.

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Lee Ritenour, Dave Grusin together. Get up, stand up. Well, and then book your cruise. Okay, this girl is going to be on board the Smooth Jazz Cruise September 11th, sailing out of Vancouver down to L.A. And Mindy Hebert will be there hanging out with you. You can still book a cabin. We've got the info on the concerts page. Here she is. Lucy's on the way.

Rockin' the Rib Joint. That is Gabriel Mark Hasselbeck, Wave 98.3. Gabe still on holidays, won't be rocking the Admiral Pub this Sunday. He is back in September. Hey, you want to go rock it out? Do it with this man. He is performing at BC Place for a record-breaking 5 shows in October. 14th, 16th, 17th, 20th, and 21st. And that means, you know, between the 17th and the 20th, he's going to be hanging around Vancouver, you know, taking selfies. Here he is, Bruno Mars, Risk It All, Wave 98.3, Vancouver's coolest vibe.

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Web 98.3 with Monkey House asking, where's Mantis Evar? Good question. Rick Astley starting things off with Never Gonna Give You Up. It is 2:09, a very comfortable 22 degrees here in downtown Vancouver. A few clouds, a little bit of sunshine. Nice day. We'll talk about the weekend and beyond a little later in the show. Sterling Fox in. Nice to have you along with us. Hope your day is going well. Lots of great music to get you through to the rest till Gary makes the weekend official at 6. This hour, we're going to hear from Dionne Warwick and Marvin Gaye and many more, including this from Joyce Cooling, On the Outskirts of Town, on the Wave.

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Wave 98.3, as promised, Dionne Warwick with the bonus, along with the spinners, and then came you. It is 2:22 on this Friday afternoon. A look at the weekend weather. Well, a mix of sun and cloud, and more cloud this afternoon. That's going to thicken up a little bit. Today's high was forecast to be 21. We have exceeded that. Tonight, clouds with a chance of showers, a pretty strong chance of showers overnight, and a bit of a breeze and a low of 13. By the way, just stopping cold here for a second, did you have a chance last night? We talked about this a couple of times on the show yesterday about what time it was going to happen and how long it was going to last and where to look and all the rest. Did you catch any of the lunar eclipse last night? I was concerned, and we mentioned this on the air too, but how cloudy it was going to, because it was raining when we were talking about it in the afternoon. And I thought, you know, well, fingers crossed, maybe we'll catch a little bit of clarity and have a chance to see it. And the skies just parted at 8 o'clock, and boom, there it was. And it lasted just about an hour and a half, and it was absolutely spectacular. Beautiful, clear night, and just a full-on, about 94% lunar eclipse. It was pretty spectacular. Tomorrow's forecast, well, it's going to be a damp day, especially in the morning, clearing later in the afternoon, a breezy day with a high of 20, clouds with a chance of showers again on Sunday, and a high also again on Sunday of 20. We are at 22 right now in downtown Vancouver, and here's Niels. A good day for this because it's not hot. He's walking the dog.

Wave 98.3, that is Kim Scott, and Free to Be, that's Jasmine Gent, along with Kim on that one, and Rockets, Mark Jordan in there, along with Walkin' the Dog from Niels on guitar. Great guitar work, too. It's 2:35, and here's Rebecca Angel from last summer, and Waiting in Vain on the Wave.

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That is Michael Massaro on sax and a wonderful song called New World and Lovely Day from Bill Withers on a 22-degree Friday afternoon. Kind of bang on musically, wouldn't you say? 2:52 tomorrow, by the way, is Port Day in Vancouver, presented by the Vancouver Fraser Port Authority. It all happens down at Canada Place. It goes from 11 until 4. Those are the official hours. There's music from Fake Shark. There's all sorts of, just a chance to explore the Port of Vancouver and all the things they do. Interactive exhibits, family-friendly activities, and as I say, music and food, and super easy to get to because it's at waterfront. It's down at Canada Place. So, and of course, there will be ships in port. It's going to be super busy down there. An excellent day to find out how affectionate and efficient the Vancouver port is, because you'll be participating in all of those see what we're up to kind of events with cruise passengers and all sorts of activities just swirling around you. And the cheapest and best way to get there and avoid all the traffic hassles, take the train to Waterfront. Canada Line or Expo Line, whichever line is closest to you, jump on, get off at Waterfront. It's a half a block and bang, you're right there in all the action on Port Day. And make sure you check out the ships. They're kind of hard to miss in the first place. Should be an all-day fun day tomorrow at the Port of Vancouver down at the Waterfront.

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We have 98.3, wonderful song from sax player Warren Hill, a song called Simple, and What a Fool Believes. Great memories from the Doobie Brothers, starting off another great hour of music here on a Friday afternoon. Almost the weekend, Gary James makes it official at 6 o'clock. Between now and then, lots of great music this hour, including Molly Johnson, who will be along in just a couple of minutes. We're also going to hear from Tower of Power and Olivia Dean. And right now, here's Trombone Shorty and Be My Lady on the Wave.

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Ray Graydon's song for Roxanne for your Friday afternoon, along with Street Life from guitarist Unam. It is 3:26 straight up. I'm Sterling Fox. A look at traffic as the volume is already beginning to build because Friday afternoon, it's the last weekend of August. Everybody wants to get into the weekend and the celebration of summer. Still got a few days left here before we turn into September. And we're looking today at, well, they just cleared a stall on the off-ramp from the east-west connector at number 6 Road. That has been cleared away, but there's a lot of volume because of that. There was a stall Knight Street bridge southbound, so it's still slow going down Knight Street to the bridge. The relief there is that the stall on the bridge has been cleared off, so now we're looking at Friday afternoon volume as much as anything else. Same situation heading down to the ironworkers from the upper levels, basically backups around Lonsdale. And the Oak Street Bridge coming into town up from Richmond, also very slow from about Bridgeport all the way up into town. Again, we're just seeing volume build. We don't have a lot of information regarding problems or traffic issues to tell you about so far. We'll keep an eye on the situation and let you know if anything develops. And more importantly, we'll keep the music to get you through all of this stuff coming right at you. Here's a new one from Evan Taylor along with Dave Koz. This one's called Skate On the Wave.

Wave 98.3, the powerful voice of Josh Stone, along with Tower of Power and their remake of Heaven Must Have Sent Your Precious Love, the old Marvin Gaye, Tammy Terrell hit from the 60s, and also in their Skate On from Evan Taylor and Dave Koz. It's 3:35, and this is a big hit song for Olivia Dean just a few weeks ago, too. This is Man I Need on the Wave.

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Wave 98.3, that is Jesse Cook on guitar and some friends with Double Dutch, which, of course, is a great old skipping game, unless, of course, you don't skip well. I have two left feet, and it is, to me, to this moment, one of the most intricate things I was ever asked to do and never succeeded at doing it very well. I fell down a few times, and that was hugely appreciated. Also, and there we have Breeze On By from Donny Osmond. There you go. 350, Alexander Zanchik and Meza doing the Guess Who on the Wave.

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1: Good afternoon, it's 4 o'clock, and here's what's making waves. Canada is sending $5 million to help Nepal after flash flooding tore through its border region with China. Canada's humanitarian aid contribution will go towards organizations like the Red Cross to deliver life-saving assistance to people on the ground. Flash flooding caused by a glacial collapse has killed at least 570 people. Foreign Affairs Minister Anita Anand says the number of Canadians and permanent residents missing in the region is now 32. The latest economic figures have cast doubt on the argument hosting the World Cup would be a sweeping economic win for the country. Statistics Canada numbers out today show only a modest boost in June, with some tourism-related industries even edging down slightly for that month. Canada hosted 13 World Cup soccer matches split between Toronto and Vancouver, with 10 of them being in June. Sports economist Moshe Lander says international sporting events can be a source of national unity and pride, but generally aren't moneymakers. Well, here's a story about a moneymaker. It's a first. Cale Makar has just signed the largest contract in the history of the National Hockey League. The deal is an 8-year extension with an average annual value of $20.4 million. Although the deal was rumored to be close, there are questions about the term. The Avalanche and the defenseman decided to get it done ahead of September 16th. That's the deadline when 8-year extensions are no longer an option. Makar is the first $20 million per year player in the NHL. The deal is worth a record total of $163.2 million. In sports this weekend, it's the Blue Jays and the Mariners at the Rogers Centre. That game just getting underway. Vancouver Canadians are on the diamond right now against Spokane. It is tied at 13 apiece in the eighth inning. We're watching. Whitecaps in Kansas City tomorrow. The Vancouver Rise home to the Calgary Wild tomorrow afternoon at Swan Guard. Kickoff at 3 o'clock. BC Lions also on the road this weekend. They're in Ottawa on TV Sunday afternoon at 4. And the Seattle Seahawks wrap up their preseason schedule against the Kansas City Chiefs tonight. Wave weather, well, we're looking at some clouds overnight with a risk of a thunderstorm and showers as well, and a low of 13. Cloudy with morning showers particularly, and even a risk of a thunderstorm through the morning, and then it'll clear throughout the day with a high tomorrow expected to be about 20. Cloudy and showers on Sunday with a high of 18. Right now, it is 22 in downtown Vancouver.

Wave 98.3, the great sound of Spyro Gyra. That one called Breezeway on a breezy Friday afternoon. 22 degrees downtown. Al Green with Let's Stay Together, starting off another hour of great music as we get just that much closer to the weekend, which Gary James, of course, makes official at 6 o'clock. Between now and then, and in this hour, we're going to hear from Tracy Chapman and Alicia Keys. And right now, Vancouver's own Karma Sounds. Here's Waiting For on the Wave.

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We've got E83 some mighty fine guitar work from Steve Oliver there with a song called Freedom Drive in Chicago with You're the Inspiration as well for your Friday afternoon. It's 426, still 22 breezy degrees in downtown Vancouver. As far as leaving the city and heading home and beyond for the weekend on this last weekend of August, a couple of problems, one of which is in South Vancouver, eastbound Marine Way near Fraser Way. An accident there has things gummed up pretty well. A very slow off the North Shore with backups around Westview Drive coming eventually down the cut and across the Ironworkers. Also very slow in both directions to and from the Ironworkers, as is typical at this time of day. Also slow across the east-west connector from Knight Street to the Alex Fraser Bridge. Very slow up to the Queensboro Bridge, again in both directions there. And of course, counterflow long since installed at the Massey Tunnel, which means okay traffic heading south and out of the city, and one lane coming into town. And of course, Noah Kahn's in town tonight at BC Place. Lots of people heading into the Big Smoke for a fun Friday night. And if you're coming up Highway 99, you're in a massive lineup, and it happens every day. And you might want to think about the Alex Fraser Bridge if that is still a possible remedy. Other than that, we'll keep an eye on things and keep you as up to date as we can through the rush hour. And more importantly, we'll keep great music coming your way. And as promised, here's Alicia Keys on the Wave.

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With 98.3, Wild Horse's huge hit song back in the 70s, one of his first big ones, too. That's Gino Vannelli for your Friday afternoon. And here's Brian Culbertson redoing the Shy Lights. This is a big hit song, and this is Hey Girl.

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We've got E3 Brian Hughes on guitar with a song called For You. Guess who it's for? Get Lucky from Daft Punk in there as well. It is 4:49 and 22 breezy degrees in downtown Vancouver. The weekend looking, well, a little on the cooler, dampish side with clouds expected tonight. Rain through the night, possibly into tomorrow morning, and then some clearing, a mix of sun and cloud tomorrow, and then a cloudy day on Sunday. It's the last weekend of August, and, you know, it's still summer holidays for so many, and the weather would be appreciated if it was nicer, but you know what? On summer vacation, you tend to go, okay, so what? And carry on anyway. Here's a song from, 35 years ago that enjoyed a complete renaissance last summer, courtesy of a country star named Luke Combs. His dad was a big fan of Tracy Chapman, and Luke used to drive around in his dad's pickup and listen to this song over and over and over. So finally, when he became a star and had an opportunity to go into the recording studio and do whatever the heck he wanted for his dad, he recorded Fast Car, and it became a hit all over again. And seeing him and Tracy Chapman together at the Grammys must have been a really fulfilling moment for Tracy. This is her original version of Fast Car with 98.3.

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1: Good afternoon. It's 5 o'clock, and here's what's making waves. Canada's economy grew 3.3% in the second quarter, a tick lower than economists' expectations. The fresh data from Statistics Canada today suggests the economy was growing at a healthy clip in the quarter, and rumblings of a recession earlier in the year might have been overblown. It was the fastest quarterly growth rate since early 2023. Exports jumped 3.6% in the second quarter, led by a rebound in shipments of passenger cars and light trucks. Another BC Conservative MLA has left the party's caucus and will sit as an independent. Bruce Benman, the MLA for Abbotsford South, announced yesterday he's leaving the BC Conservatives because becoming the sixth MLA to depart the caucus since Kerry Lynn Findlay became leader. Benman said conversations with constituents after the leadership race influenced his decision and said person after person has come up to me and said our leader is unelectable. The goal in politics is to make the tent bigger, to listen to the majority. It's not about left or right. It's about doing what's right. Now, more than ever, we need to do right by the people of this province and listen to them. Benman's exit further reduces the size of the BC Conservative caucus and marks the latest development in a month of upheaval for the party under its new leadership. And the Artemis II astronauts who flew around the moon earlier this year have received the U.S.'s highest space honor. President Trump presented the Congressional Space Medal of Honor to the three Americans and Canadian Jeremy Hansen. Their April lunar flyby set a new distance record for humanity. The astronauts received the honor today at Houston's Johnson Space Center, which is home to NASA Mission Control. In sports, the Blue Jays are on the field right now, home for the weekend to the Seattle Mariners. It's 3-1 for the Jays halfway through the game. A big game over at Nat Bailey Stadium this afternoon that literally just ended minutes ago, and it started at 1 o'clock. Vancouver beating Spokane 15-14 in 10 innings. Vancouver Whitecaps are on the road this weekend. They're playing Sporting Kansas City tomorrow. The Vancouver Rise are home. They'll play the Calgary Wild at Swan Guard Stadium tomorrow afternoon at 3 o'clock. And the BC Lions also traveling this weekend to take on Ottawa. They'll be on TV Sunday afternoon at 4. And for NFL fans, the Seahawks play their final preseason game in Kansas City against the Chiefs in about 5 minutes. Wave weather, cloudy skies tonight, a chance of a shower and a risk of a thunderstorm overnight with a low of 13. Cloudy with morning showers likely and then clearing throughout the day tomorrow with a cooler high of 20 and a mix of cloud and showers expected for Sunday and a cooler day as well with a high of 18. Right now, it's cloudy, it's breezy, and it's 21 in Vancouver.